Fire control, track meeting, Unit 1. Unit 1. Responding. Track Unit 1, responding to 305 Niagara Boulevard.

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0: All Burkle's units finally clear of Niagara Falls Boulevard returning.
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ALS prior to response recommended. 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

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For the 43-year-old female, difficulty breathing, and asthma patient, there was no relief with her inhaler. 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

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I'm going to use the side door for the 22-year-old female. 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Here's the side door for the 22-year-old female. Chest pain, difficulty breathing, possible heart attack. 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
1: 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We'll be around in a few minutes.
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Between Cy and Littmer, responding for a 88-year-old female, fell in the bathroom, denying injury, requesting blood assist. 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

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Elderwood at Wheatfield Assisted Living, 2600A, Niagara Falls Boulevard, room 338, between Cy and Whitmer. Traumatic for the 88-year-old female, fell in the bathroom, denying injury, requesting lift assist. BLS standard recommended, and so it'll be on FDMS. Arkansas clear, 329.

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Tacony Fire Control, 2 Tri Community, 3rd set of tones for your EMS call with Burkhold. 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

0: EMS call with Burkholz. 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So the 80-year-old female fell in the bathroom, denying injury, requesting with assist. Bail standard recommended. Urine still be on SCMS. County EMS is clear to the scene. Park still clear, 337.
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1: Time 4. 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

Niagara Toll 2, Cambria, EMS 5068, carriage lane 5068, carriage lane between Escarpment Drive and Thrall Road. Responding for a 77-year-old male, fall, denying injury, relapse and recommended urine, so the FFD EMS. Repeating 2, Cambria, EMS 5068, carriage lane 5068, carriage lane between Escarpment Drive and Thrall Road. Responding for a 77-year-old male, fall, denying injury, BLS standard recommended, it'll be on FDMS, spark control clear, 419.

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1: 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21. 21. 21. 21. 21. 21. 21. 21. 21. 21. 21. 21. 21. 21. 21. 21. 21. 21. 21. 21. 21. 21. 21. 21. 21. 21. 21. 21. 21. 21. 21. 21. 21. 21. 21. 21. 21. 21. 21. 21. 21. 21. 21. 21. 21. 21. 21. 21. 21. 21. 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
0: 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Mag level now.
1: Good morning. Yes, Mag level.

Packet Air Control 2, over now. EMS 5239 Paddock Lane, 5239 Paddock Lane, between Hackney and Carriage. Give me the first floor, ring doorbell. Responding for the 63-year-old female, vomiting. BLS standard recommended, urine still be on SD, EMS. Repeating 2, Upper Mountain, EMS 5239 Paddock Ridge Lane, 5239 Paddock Ridge, Paddock Lane, between Hackney Lane and Carriage Lane. Coming on the first floor, responding for a 63-year-old female vomiting. BLS standard recommended, urine still be on SD, EMS, flight control clear, 606.

Active Fire Control, 2 Rapids for an Erie County call. 9755 Tonawanda Creek Road, 9755 Tonawanda Creek Road between Heroy and Bauer. Responding for a 71-year-old female, unresponsive, reported to be breathing. Fatal respiratory recommended, urine still be on FC EMS. Repeating 2 Rapids, Erie County EMS call. 9755 Tonawanda Creek Road, 9755 Tonawanda Creek Road between Heroy and Bauer. Responding for a 71-year-old female, unresponsive, reportedly breathing. ALS priority recommended. Urine still be at FD EMS. Fire control clear. 6-1. 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

Claire Kenny for Control 2, Adam's EMS call. Northgate Healthcare, 7264, 7264 Nash Road, between Evergreen and Niagara Falls Boulevard. You'll be going to room 23 for the 87-year-old male who fell. Stroke has said now experiencing confusion. Repeating Adam's EMS, Northgate Healthcare, 7264 Nash Road, between Evergreen and Niagara Falls Boulevard. Room 23 for the 87-year-old male who fell and shook his head. Now with confusion, ALS priority recommended. Incident will be on FCMS. Fire control clear, 632.

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0: 10-4.

Hurricane for control to South Wilson, Wilson, EMS 3860, 3860 Irish Road between Willow and Ridge. 88-year-old female who fell, pain in the right arm with rapid breathing. Repeating to South Wilson and Wilson EMS, 3860 Irish Road between Willow Road and Ridge Road for the 88-year-old female who fell with pain in the right arm, now experiencing rapid breathing. ALS ready to recommend an incident will be on FDMS. Fire control clear, 637.

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1: 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Ben, sir, this is level meter. Sure.
0: Where is you, 24?
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0: Adams, 1-11, go ahead.
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0: 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You have Twin City responding from Coleman and Eggert. You'll use the side entrance door near the garage.
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0: Copy. 1 and 12, you're responding. Not sure if you heard the update. Twin City 212 from Coleman and Eggert, and they advised us to use the side entrance by the garage.

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0: Yeah, County Fair Control 2, Wilson, Texas Air, calling for the EMS call. What's up, Wilson? 3860 Irish Road. I do see you have two members on the board. They have an EMT, if a driver. Can you do Wilson, your second set of tones for the EMS call? South Wilson, 3860 Irish Road. 643 Fair Control 2.
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Somebody was heard struggling to breathe, ALS priority, sorry, VLS priority recommended. 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Female could be heard struggling to breathe in the background. 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
0: Twin City, Hopkins Suburban Rapids, unit cleared, sir.
1: 10-4.

0: Yeah, Kaiser Control 2, Southbound 4 years, I can set a tone. County EMS, go to the area for the EMS call, 5454 Willow Bend Drive, between Forest Hill and Shady Lane. 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Unknown female, difficulty breathing, BLS priority, Twin City was not available. 656, fire control, sir.
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1: I'm responding. I have the county go straight to the scene, please.
0: Yeah, 74, County EMS, did you copy?
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0: Bergen. 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

0: John from Lockport. Could be the other one was on another ambulance. 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
1: Make sure they're aware that we're in hot medic level. 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

0: Clark County Fair Patrol 2, County MS. You're requested by patrol for a 941 transport at 566, 566 Oak Street, in Porter, between East Oak Terrace and Westwood Avenue. Repeated to the County MS, you're requested by patrol 566, 566 Oak Street, between East Oak Terrace and Westwood Avenue. Requesting a transport for a 28-year-old female, 941. 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

Sarah County Fire, Kill 2, VS Fort Harlan, Texas Head of Tall City, EMS, call it 7747-7747, Humphrey Road. 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

0: 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A 71-year-old male with swollen lips. They state unknown reason for it, requesting an evaluation. 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

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They are reporting a smell of natural grass from the laundry. No contact made on site. We're repeating to the city of Buffalo. Your equipment is requested at Spark by Hilton Hotel, 515-515 South Transit Street. They're reporting a smell of natural gas coming from the laundry. On site, LS1.

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She is a dialysis patient, ALS priority recommended. 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She is a dialysis patient, ALS priority recommended. 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

Tiger, stroke 2, Miller Hose, you have an EMS call, 2735, 2735 Main Street, between Dutton and West Avenue. We have a 505-year-old that fainted after having some blood taken. He is semi-conscious now. Repeating to Miller Hose, EMS call, 2735, 2735 Main Street, between Dutton and West Avenue. You have a 505-year-old that has fainted after having some blood taken, semi-conscious now. BLS priority recommended, FD EMS 1013, fire control.

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1: Tell me again for a driver or EMT and county available at this point.
0: Yeah, it is 10-4. I'll tow you out in 7 county.

Tower County Fair 12 to Miller Ho, second set of tones, EMT or driver needed. County EMS to the scene, 273-5, 2735 Main Street between Dutton and West. We have a 5-year-old that passed out after having some blood taken. Semi-conscious now, is breathing. Going to be ALS priority now. Repeating to Miller Ho, second set of tones, EMT or driver needed. County EMS to the scene, 273-5, 2735 Main Street between Dutton and West. We have a 5-year-old that has fainted after having some blood. Semi-conscious now, in and out of consciousness, is breathing, ALS priority recommended. FD EMS 1021, fire control. Okay, 21. EMS 21. Very safe, EMS 21 and 0.

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1: Hello, please,
0: go ahead, another host.
1: Yeah, you can cancel the county. I've got a phone call. They've got somebody need me on scene.
0: Ten four, just dispatching all cops. Did you need a driver and not their ambulance? That's 10-4.
1: Yeah, show 11R9 and route 7. I don't know if you're 30. Yeah.
0: 10-4.

0: 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We'll meet you on scene at 2735 2735 Main Street between Dutton and West for the 5-year-old that had passed out. For 18 to Alcott, your request to Mutual Aid to Miller Hose, their 1109 is in route. We'll meet you on scene 2735 2735 Main Street for the 5-year-old that has passed out in and out of consciousness. ALS priority. 1023 Ferris Choker.
1: This is Equest Labs, correct?
0: That is 10-4, it is 4.

0: Roger, County Fire Control 211 on that.
1: What
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0: 16, I'm stuck.
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0: 10-4.
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0: 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FDMS 1038 per choke.
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Clark County Fair told to 1906, see a fire alarm activation at the high school, over 05405 Meadow Drive between Kincaid and Bowen. Came in from the alarm company, also came in from the SRO. They are evacuating, unknown reason. NTFD tap on location, 3APD to NT Engine 6. You have a fire alarm activation at the high school, 405 Meadow Drive. Came in from the alarm company and also from the SRO. Unknown reason for it going off. They are evacuating. No smoke, no fire seen at this time. NTFD tap 1, 1053, fire control clear.

2600 B Niagara Falls Boulevard going to room 218A. 35-year-old male with a fever over 101. 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For the 75-year-old male, fever over 101. 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FDEMS 1106, fire control.

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Feel respiratory response recommended. 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CLS better response recommended on location after EMS 1152. Mayor Kuiper.

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1: Can you hit our tones for an EMT and then also dispatch Shawnee for this call?
0: Yeah,

near Petty Clerk's toll booth, 8,000 per foot, at the second set of tones EMT needed. Sean, your request is your ambulance mutual aid to St. John's for further EMS call at 6971-6971 Eric Road between Merrick and Lumpkey. 66-year-old female, flew for several days, weakened his EPLS priority. Repeating to St. John's for your second set of tones, EMT needed. And Sean, your ambulance mutual aid for the EMS call at St. John's for at 6971-6971 Eric Road between Merrick and Lumpkey. For a 66-year-old female, flu-like symptoms, weakened his EBLS priority. FD EMS, 1159, Fair Stroke.

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0: in Mercy Flight is on the phone looking for a down ground contact with FU 207.
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0: 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Repeating to County EMS to request a mutual aid to St. Johnsburg for their EMS call at 6971 Eric Road between Mark and Lefty. For the 66-year-old female who likes symptoms for several days, weak and dizzy. 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
0: We're getting no response on air talk. 10-4. We'll attempt them again on the phone, make sure they're on air talk on.
2: That's clear. We're going to put the cones up and maybe they'll figure it out.
0: 10-4. They were looking for the landing zone, so the cones might help them.
2: Yeah, we weren't sure where they wanted to land, so they'll have a landing zone now.
0: 10-4.

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0: I have a BLS crew around, so are we still needed for St. John's Bridge?
1: Yeah, Narcotta, 20M3 NFP dispatch. Charlie, stand by.

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1: 10-4, would you like County MS directly to the scene then?
0: Yes, please.
1: 38, County MS 21, did you copy directly to the scene?
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She is breathing. ALS priority recommended. 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

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East Dalton, caller reporting unknown items inside a garage that are on fire. They state there was an explosion.

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Residential fire, 1104 Oliver Street between East Dalton and Felton. It's going to be a garage. 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There was an explosion prior. 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NTFD tap on 1415 for chocolate.

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She's bleeding from the bridge of her nose, BLS priority recommended. 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That's EMS 1441, fire control clear.

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0: Go ahead, 317.
1: I'm on the police. I haven't made it on the scene. I'm in audit up there as well. 3199, are you on a minute, too?
0: Great, sir. 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

Perry County Fire Control to Wilson and South Wilson EMS call. 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The incident will be on FD EMS. Bexar County Fire Control clear, 1547.

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Eric County Fire Control, 22 Engine 4. You have an EMS call at District 37, number 110 Sweeney Street, corner of Main. You have a 29-year-old female. Fell from standing position, hit her head, decreased level of consciousness, ALS. Repeating to MT Engine 4, EMS call at 110 Sweeney Street. That'll be District 37, corner of Main Street. 29-year-old female fell from the standing position, struck her head. Vomiting with decreased level of consciousness, unable to answer questions, ALS priority recommended. The incident will be on your TAC 1 fire control clear, 1554.

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Alarm company reporting a zone 734 fire alarm, ejecting deck 1. In the Miller House, Fairline Activation at the New Fame Middle School, 2700 Transit Road between East and Ketchum. Alarm company reporting a zone 734 fire alarm, nothing further. ejecting deck 1, 1600 hours, Niagara County Fire Control.

0: Clary, you must call number 31 Williams Street between Scoble and Jackson. 42-year-old female with pain, vomiting, dizzy. Bula Standard, LFT Tech 1. Came to Lockport City Fire. Additionally, must call 31 Williams Street between Scoble and Jackson. 42-year-old female, not a recent fall, complaining of pain, vomiting, and dizziness. And Bula Standard response is recommended. He has sent on LFT Tech 1, 1601, Nair County Fire Control.
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1: Copy.

156 Robert Drive between Sandra and Sweeney. Apartment number 12. 70-year-old female not feeling well. Taking a medication. Feelings priority and TFT temp 1. NT truck 1 and police of engine 4 EMS. 156 Robert Drive between Sandra and Sweeney. Apartment 12. 70-year-old female ill party after taking medication. BLS priority and TFT TAC 1 and 1611 Air County Fire. NT truck 1, hold up. Truck 1, hold up. Engine 4 is going to handle.

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Lockport City Fire, additional EMS call at Briarwood, 1001 Lincoln Avenue, between Lincoln Place and Nixon Place. The memory care unit, 86-year-old female struck in the head with a door and bleeding. ALS priority, LFT tag 1. 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The memory care unit, 86-year-old female struck in the head with a door and is bleeding. ALS priority, LFT tag 1. 1739.

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A police emergency, female with a head injury, FDMS. In Heartland and Mercy, assembling EMS crew at Heartland's Fire Station, 8945 Ridge Road, Big Rock and Landers. 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He's FDMS, 1741.

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Park City Fire EMS call you to Niagara Street between North Transit Street and Holly Street. I'll be requesting of the email of a 43-year-old male with a head laceration. 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Go standard, LFD Type 1, 18, 17.

0: 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You're clear for the scene, 2933 Drum Road. Maybe we should have a female with a head injury. 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

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Yeah, we're going to take a refusal here. 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

Lewiston 1, second set of tones, EMT needed for the EMS call on Ridge Road. Lewiston 1, second set of tones, EMT needed for the EMS call on Ridge Road, 1856.

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2: 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Rapid EMS call 102 Elmhurst Drive off of Central Avenue for the confirmation. BLS standard up to EMS. Into Rapids. EMS call at 102 Elmhurst Drive off of Central Avenue. Mail there, confirmation only. Go standard FD EMS 1858 Mayor County Fire.

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Houston 1, additionally a missed call. 835 Oriole Lane between Washington and Foxwood. 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Recommended ALS priority instance and F EMS. 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Apartment 11 for a 23-year-old female with an uncontrolled nosebleed. Recommended ALS priority instance and F EMS. 1909 Air County Fresh.

0: 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Apartment 11 for a 23-year-old female with an uncontrolled nosebleed. Recommended ALS priority incident on FDMS. 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Apartment 11 for a 23-year-old female with an uncontrolled nosebleed. 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

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Female under 50 has fallen with a minor head injury. 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

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A 2.5-year-old female choking. 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